0: director of public relations.
1: Or a 299.
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1: Andy Cox, we seem to make them sad. It's up to you to make them very, very happy with your guitar.

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Ladies and gentlemen, please welcome Reagan and Haig, Mr. Bagan and friend, Mrs. Thatcher, the Paisley, Mr. Brezhnev and party, the ghost of McCarthy, and the memories of Nixon. And now, adding color, a group of anonymous Latin American meatpacking glitterati.

enemy tanks for a while, and the Anzio bridgehead was held for the price of a few hundred ordinary lives. And kind old King George sent Mother a note when he heard that Father was gone.

giraffes hidden away. But my eyes still grow damp to remember His Majesty signed in his own rubber stamp.

0: Mother, do you think they'll drop the bomb?
1: Y de su padre a su madre. Pink Floyd. Mother.

our fine stuff, our teaching, Edmund Alexander. Keep your mouth upon that British girl.